0: ain't seen y'all in a minute. Go ahead, tell everybody your name, Miss Lady.
1: My name is Brown Sugar.
0: Look, I ain't gonna blast you out. 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What about you, Miss Lady?
1: My name is Dark Chocolate, a.k.a. 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

0: All day. 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
1: Yes, he ready too. He's got a big old smile on his face.
0: He's one of my favorite DJs. He take naps before he DJ. 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
1: Freshly cut roses.
0: I need you to get about four or five of those, Stacey.
1: I got it.
0: You got to make sure you get about four or five of them, all right? Are we rocking and we rolling? What
1: all
0: you
1: day.
0: About to say?
1: I just say you owe me money. Let me get that.
0: I don't owe you no money.
1: Yes, you

0: Grill. Let me let you know right now, we got VIP parking right across the street. It's only $10. And guess what? It's concealed within a gate, and you got security over there.
1: I mean, they asked for it. We gave it to them. They asked for better parking. We gave it to them.
0: That's right. So go over there. Check it out. It is the VIP parking directly across the street inside the gate with its own security, baby. And also, we got to show Ashley.

0: birthday.
1: What's up, Ashley?
2: Yes. So definitely.
0: Oh, definitely.
2: And I see some ladies open. Ladies open. Ladies open. Ladies. Take me off, Stacey. Take me off. All right, so ladies. Now look, y'all looking real pretty. I know we celebrating something special. What are we celebrating? Hold on, her birthday. Hold on, you gonna point over there. What's her name? What is her name?
3: Shell Madeline.
2: Shell and Madeline's birthday. Look, they came in here before you guys got here. They didn't say nothing. Shell and Madeline, how y'all doing? Great, it's your birthday, huh?
4: Yes, it's my birthday. Turn up.
2: And turn up. So how you feeling? You feeling?
4: I'm feeling marvelous.
2: All right, so you're Shell.
4: I'm Madeline.
2: You're Madeline and you're Shell.
5: Yes, I am.
2: All right, so Shell, look, Shell didn't come in here with her office voice. Shay was like, hey, I'm ready to go. Both of them, Shell and Madeline. All right, so how you feeling?
5: I'm feeling great. God is good.
2: I can tell you feeling good. You talking about your eyes closed. You feel real good. You've been out there pre-gaming, girl.
1: Leave her alone. Leave her alone.
2: I ain't even mad at her. I'm just laying. She's like, I feel good.
1: She in a happy space. She happy.
2: Y'all need to come through and check us out. We'll be at TCB.

0: So you know what you got to do, right? You got to pull up on us, baby, over here at TCB 5400 Bar and Grill, located at 5400 Niven Road. I've already told you, we got $10 parking right across the street behind the gate with a own security guard.
1: Yeah.
0: And we got those $6 cocktails flowing, Stacey Blackman.
1: You know, if you get in right now, it's absolutely free.
0: That's right. Free till 9 p.m., all right? Absolutely free till 9 p.m. So what you got to do, Stacey?
1: Pull up on us!
0: That's right. Pull up on us. And as we celebrate Virgo season, also, we got to give a big shout out to Ashley. You always see Ashley sitting at the door, you know, taking care of you guys, getting you checked in. But tonight, Ashley is celebrating her birthday, baby.
1: And she brought her mother with her. I love that. She brought her mother with her.
0: Yes, for sure. So you got to come over here and party with us tonight. We got you locked and loaded. And that man that they call DJ 06 on the ones and twos coming up a little bit later on tonight.
1: Look at him over smiling.
0: I know, he just be smiling. And look, when you go, we're like, 06, talk to me. We're like, no.
1: He ain't shy.
0: He's shy.
1: Don't make me go to my VCR tapes.
0: Oh, he ain't shy.
1: Where he was DJing.
0: I was
1: DJing back in the day with the camera you put on your shoulder. You know that camera?
0: Yeah.
1: I had one of those. Quarter. Don't make me go to my VCR tapes.
0: Oh, boy. So, look, y'all know the deal. Y'all got to make sure y'all pull up on us out here. We got brown sugar in the building, dark chocolate in the building.
1: Happy birthday.
0: That's right. So, come on through. Check us out. Olympia D, DJ Stacey Blackman. It's 105.3 R&B.
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1: 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And I'll even do you one more better, Stacey. 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Just like this beautiful lady right here. I said, girl, what you celebrate? She was like, nothing. I said, who you over here with? Like nobody, but I'm like, girl, you're too pretty by yourself. How you feeling?
3: I'm feeling good.
1: All right, so tell me what you're sipping on today.
3: Tito's and pineapple.
1: She said Tito's and pineapple, Stacey Blackman. That's so, you know what?
2: That's a good safe drink.
1: It's a very good

0: the Tish over here. And yeah, how you feeling, Miss Lady?
1: Good.
0: She said no complaints. What you sipping on?
1: Tequila Sunrise.
0: Tequila Sunrise, and it is all the way gone.
2: Yeah.
0: That means you need another one.
1: No, good.
0: She's like, no, she good. So you know what, Stacey? We're having ourselves a good time. Everybody's free to get in until 9 p.m., so we want to make sure everybody come through. I'm looking outside, and I know we got some parking lot pimpers, okay? So, don't be out there parking lot pimping. Come on in and have yourself a good time. Hey. Don't forget, we got $10 VIP parking right across the street. And you can park behind the gate, and we got a security guard as well.
2: Hey, oh.
0: What's up?
2: Some guy just said he want to buy you a drink. What you drinking on tonight?
0: I don't drink. You know that.
2: Can you say whiskey?
0: Yeah, whiskey? Jack,
2: if he buy you the drink, just give it to me.
0: Yes, okay, I'm drinking whiskey with no ice, right?
2: Yeah.
0: Whiskey with no ice. That's
2: you know,
0: what
2: we a team. We got to work together.
0: I didn't understand where we was going. Okay, I'm off my post.
2: Olympia doesn't drink.
0: But I got whiskey with no ice tonight.
2: So if
0: you want to drive by me a drink, I'm drinking whiskey with no ice tonight.
2: Man, I ain't going to say it.
0: Right?
2: I heard you drink a couple of drinks.
0: Where you saw me drinking at?
2: And you act different.
3: you know,
2: I got your back. Me and Tony got your back tonight. Always.
0: No, I'm not messing with y'all.
2: Okay, let's get to the mix, man.
0: See, because y'all be kissing and telling. Y'all can't be telling all the business. See,
2: okay,
0: that's why I don't drink right.

0: Y'all know what it is. Y'all know what it's gonna be. And you know what you're hoping it's gonna be.
1: Hey, if they wanna go nowhere.
2: It's your birthday. They gonna hate anyway, man.

0: brother, sister, Abby G in the building. Radio One. If you got a small business, you better have the Abby G, man. Abby G gonna have you making $1 million before the end right now.
1: Yes, yes.
0: Abby G is our number one salesperson at Radio One.
1: There you go, Abby. There you go.

0: Now check this out. If you're celebrating your birthday, we want to wish you a happy birthday. That goes for Ashley, Shell, Madeline. Hey, you know what to do. You got to make sure you come over here to this dance floor right now. If you celebrate your birthday, it's your day, your way. We want to make sure you have a good time. Sweet heads in the building, baby. You already know what it is. Olympia D, DJ Stacey Blackman. We rocking with you, Stacey. It's 105.3 R&B. And guess what, Stacey? We got the question of the day going down. So what is the question of the day right now?
1: Who's more likely to fall in love after good sex?
0: Ooh. Oh, say that again.
1: Who's more likely to fall in love after good sex, men or women?
0: No, Marvin said talking about women. Yeah. What?
2: I ain't never fell in love after that.
0: What'd you say, Abby?
3: Men.
0: And what'd you say, Marvin?
4: Y'all so gullible.
0: Oh my gosh, he is mean. That is a mean one right there.
2: I'm married. I'm gonna leave that one alone.
0: That's a red flag right there. So look, y'all know what y'all gotta do, right? You gotta come on out here and check us out. Make sure you go out there on the patio with Sweet Heads. She got that question of the day going down. Olympia D, DJ Stacey Blackman. It's 105.3 RMB. B, B, B.

0: Now, I don't know about you, but I'm ready to party. You ready to party?
1: Did you take a nap today?
0: I did not take a nap today, and I need a nap.
1: You took your medication?
0: I did not.
1: Okay. I'm going to have to watch you then.
0: Yeah, just watch me for a little bit. All right, so y'all already know what time it is. It's Pull Up Friday is going down right here, right now. And, of course, everybody's free till 9 p.m. I was just looking at my clock. You officially got about 10 more minutes to get through the door for absolutely free. And I know Ashley is celebrating her birthday. Happy birthday, Ashley.
1: Where Ashley at?
0: Hey. And you already know, we got Matt Lennon, the birthday. Shell is also celebrating her birthday. And who else? JoJo in the building. JoJo is over there. He said he had a stressful week, so he got to let his hair down.
1: Nah.
0: I know he ain't got no hair, but the little fuzz he got just need to lay straight. That's what it need to do.
1: The best brothers are the brothers with the bald heads.
0: Brothers with the bald head.
1: Bald head brothers in the building. What's
0: All
1: up,
0: right,
1: man?
0: All right, no doubt. So you know what we got to do. We got to make sure we come through. Hold on. I see somebody coming over here with All a little right. pom-pom on their shoulder. And she celebrating her birthday.
1: She went right to 06, didn't she?
0: Okay, no doubt. She went right over there. So y'all know what y'all got to do. Y'all got to make sure y'all pull up on us tonight. And you know what, Stacey? Tomorrow is the Customer Appreciation Day Party with your man DJ Rolodex kicking off at 3 p.m. And on Sunday Fun Day, you know how we like to get down. It's brunch and football right here with DJ Storm at TCB 5400 Bar and Grill. And you said last week your Carolina Panthers was going to win, but...
1: Yeah.
0: They didn't win.
1: We didn't win, but we did score. Well, Dallas lost too.
0: Oh, that's your excuse. Dallas lost too.
1: It was a great week for football. Anytime Carolina loses and Dallas loses,

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Every girl just tick it and a tick it and a tick it and a tick it and a tick it and a tick it and a tick it and a tick it and a go down, go down, go down. 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

0: 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Hughley. 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

0: 2-for-1 deal. 2 tickets, price of 1. 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

All right, this your girl, Tawana Lewis. Shout out to them Garinger Wildcats, Class of 90. When we throw it back, we throw it back 105.3 style. What? And that's what it is.

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getting ready for Marvin. The Marvin Gaye Musical at Ovens Auditorium, Sunday, October 11th, and you could be there. 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That's M-A-R-V-I-N to 71007 for your chance to win tickets. And while we get ready for Marvin, we got the soundtrack, too, for Marvin Gaye. To some Motown classics that take you way

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2: Love King Forever. Your face turn me up. 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

0: Hey, yo, this is D.L. Hughley. 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And finally, what clown deserves the Shoe Booty of the Week award? 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
1: 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Hey, get ready. Get ready. It's time for laughs. It's time to be informed. It's time for the Ramey Report. The Ramey Report. With Willie Ramey and Funky Boy. Right here on 105.3 R&B. 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
2: Good morning, good morning. You're listening to Willie Ramey and Funky Boy on this beautiful Saturday morning. How you doing, Willie?
3: I'm doing wonderful. Where are you, Funky? Where are you? Tell us.
2: I'm down in Myrtle Beach.
3: Down in Myrtle Beach. Thank you. It's early in the morning. I know you ain't had that first cup of coffee or that shot of Jack or a little bit of moonshine and a pork chop biscuit, but thank you for jumping on with us. Okay, let's jump right into it. Last weekend, Aggie Eagle.
2: Beat down.
3: You only won by 8.
2: I know. But you know what? With it, it rained.
3: It did.
2: Y'all brought all that rain down there.
3: We brought everything.
2: Trying to make sure that we did not beat y'all down.
3: Yeah, you just... You won the game. So let's say this. There was no beatdown. You won the game. Unfortunately, we could tell from last year to this year, your team is either significantly worse or we are much, much better.
2: You know what? I'm going to give it to you. Y'all much, much better, Willie.
3: Thank you.
2: And I was glad to see the game was close so people could continue to come back.
3: Yes, because it was starting to get a little bit lopsided.
2: It was.
3: So,
2: but let's address the band. Did you see that on social media?
3: I did. I hate that because I don't even know what happened. It wasn't even like a real fight. I'm upset with the people who posted it because it wasn't a real fight.
2: I was in the band with it. You don't let anyone break formation.
3: Your band is 50 people. Nobody can tell where you're in formation, so we don't know. So that was not a correct assessment of breaking ranks because you don't have enough for ranks. You have a rank. You don't have ranks. So we're going to let that ride. Wait until next year. So we're going to look at our guests for this morning, folks, while Funky gets that connection together, because the Ramey Report is brought to you anywhere and everywhere at any point in time. You can call in. You don't have to be here. So if you're trying to get on this show, let us know. We can get you from all over the world. Right now, this morning, felt it very important in the climate that we're in. I have with me Brother Kyrie Early. Brother Kyrie Early, he is representative of the Political Action Committee for the Pi Phi Chapter Omega Psi Phi Fraternity Incorporated. And what we're here to talk about is the 3rd annual Black Voter Unity Summit. Brother Early, good morning.
4: Good morning.
3: All right, let's jump right in. The who, what, when, why, and where. Who are you, Brother Early? Tell us a little bit about yourself and your credentials so we can know who's talking to us.
4: All right. Well, as Brother Ramey here just alluded to, I am Brother Early, and I have the pleasure of serving as the Political Action Committee Chairman for the most powerful Pi Phi chapter of the Omega Psi Phi Fraternity Incorporated. I also have the pleasure of serving as the co-chairman of the Political Action Committee of the Charlotte chapter of the National Panhellenic Council. So those are my capacities that I serve in right now, and I'm really excited to bring you an event that we're going to talk about today.
3: Now, folks, what he's saying is this. If you don't understand what the National Panhellenic Council is, that is an organization that is made up of all of the D9 organizations. So when you say you're hearing this is the 3rd annual Black Voter Unity Summit, and he's saying he's representing the Divine Nine, that's the Panhell. He's representing all Greeks. That's the AKAs, the Deltas, the Zetas, the Kappas, the Alphas, the Iotas, the Qs. It's everyone. Sigma Gamma Rose. I won't leave anyone else. So he's the person who's helped leading it up to say, hey, this is what we're doing. Now we know, folks, we're talking about the 3rd annual Black Voter Unity Summit. That is going down on September 26th. Giving some quick information. September 26th from 2 p.m. to 6 p.m. It's going to be at 3301 Statesville Avenue at the Omega House.
4: Yep. That's correct.
3: Now, the little tagline I see is, you want to be heard, be empowered, be the change. Join us and be part of the power. Oh, I love that. Be part of the power. So we know who you are. What I want to know is to tell us about the meaningful information that's going to be given out this event. We know it's nonpartisan. So let's say this now. This is nonpartisan. This is information across the board that is applicable to any and every political party. So please give us an update on what's the meaningful information that's going to be going out at this summit.
4: Well, simply put, the mission here is to bring our community together around the power of our collective voice and our collective vote. We have a goal here, and we are addressing certain things that are cultural in our community. And the reality is we have been ignored for far too long. And when we talk about the political process, it really comes down to two things: number of votes and money. What we're doing here is organizing around the number of votes and making sure that we express our political power in a unified way. We've done enough with individual efforts, and I appreciate all the efforts that have happened prior to. This isn't the first election in Charlotte. Won't be the last. But what we can do is assess the current situation and then move forward in a strategic way. So that's what we're here to do, is to create the space for all of our various efforts to come together, same place, same time, hear about all the different efforts that are going, hear from our elected officials, our servant leaders, get a plate of food, bring your kids. There's going to be a bounce house outside, and it is free to attend, and you do not need to be a member of any organization. This is free and open to the public. So I want to make sure that that is very clear. You do not need to be a part of any organization. Just come on out, bring the family, and empower yourselves through the power of the vote.
2: So that's on what date?
4: That is on September 26th from 2 to 6 p.m.
2: Free.
4: Free. Yes.
2: It's free beginning, free food.
3: Hey, and they got free food.
4: That's right. Come get the plate.
3: We're going to hit it, but you got free food, and they got the DJs, and he also said that you got the bouncy house for the kids.
4: That's right.
2: Oh, that's amazing.
3: I'm seeing something else on here. We're going to tap on this. But, folks, coming back, they also have expungement screenings to see if you are eligible to get your record cleared. They have expungement cleaning. We're coming right back.
2: I need to sign up for the expungement, Willie.
3: Yes, you do. Folks, you listen to Willie Raymond, Funky Bone, the Raymond Report, 105.3 R&B. We'll be right back.

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4: We're back, Willie Ramey and Funky Boy, on this beautiful Saturday morning, giving you some information that you need to know, baby. So, Willie, our guest in the studio is talking about the Black Voters Unity Summit. Tell us some meaningful information regarding the community event and what you feel the general public needs to understand.
5: Well, the first thing that we need to understand is this isn't a one-off. One of the most important things in our space here as political action workers is this is much bigger than Election Day. The Black Voter Unity Summit is about building relationships and increasing civic engagement throughout the year. We have elections that happen in the spring primaries. You have special elections. You have the election every November. So this isn't about one time and a one-off. What we want to do is create a cultural change where we are talking about these elections on an ongoing basis. We're starting with once a year, but we would like to even increase the cadence of that. Additionally, for this event, though, we're going to have multiple DJs. We have bounce house outside for the children to play in, and there's going to be a lot of opportunities, engagement. So this isn't something that you would just go and sit down and listen to people speak for a couple of hours. This is you're getting up, you're moving around, you're getting a plate of food, you're in and out, and making sure that you're having not only a good educational point of view, but you're also engaging with your peers, your community, and your servant leaders to make sure that you and your concerns of your community are not ignored. So those are just a few of the things, but there are also an opportunity to get an expungement reviewed in a non-judgmental manner. So let's be clear about that. According to the Center for Justice in North Carolina in 2023, one out of every four North Carolinians has some form of a criminal record. That same study showed that 90%+ of the people that are eligible for an expungement are not receiving it. I'll say that again. 90% of people in the state of North Carolina who are eligible to have a record, something on their record expunged, are not receiving that expungement. So there are multiple ways in which that could be the case, but we're starting on the ground level. We have an attorney that's coming in, and there are going to be multiple attorneys that are assisting him. And we're going to see as many people as we can to see just if you are eligible. And then from there, provide information about how you can continue the process. Last year, we had a radio shout out here on 105.3, and that inspired families to drive down from Winston-Salem to come to this event just to see if they could get that taken care of. Because we all know if you don't have to check that box anymore, then that is a very, very simple lift to where you are improving your housing situation, you're improving your job situation, you're improving your life as a general point. So we really, really want to make sure that the public knows, please, if you're experiencing any of these issues, come to the Black Voter Unity Summit and at least see if you're eligible for expungement.
6: It's Saturday, September 26th.
4: I'm a brain.
6: Look, Saturday, September 26th, 2 p.m. to 6 p.m. powerful speeches and leadership, free food, free food, free food, expungement screenings, multiple DJs, and then you got the moon bounce house for the kids so the kids can come and play while the parents do not come and bring your kids and just drop them off. Come bring an adult with you so they can supervise that child where you go in, and somebody needs to go in and get this information. Expungement is clear. It is critical. He said it best. If you have to check that box, there are certain things that you cannot participate in. Sometimes you're not eligible to vote again. Sometimes you're not eligible for certain jobs. You're not eligible to live in certain places. You're definitely not eligible to carry a personal firearm for your safety. They use that to discriminate against folks. And if you are eligible to get that record expunged, as we said, if you are eligible, that's why they're going to screen you to make sure that you are eligible. But if you have a loved one, if you listen to this, September 26th from 2 p.m. to 6 p.m., it's going down at 3301 Statesville Avenue, the Omega House, that brick building right there off LaSalle. It's off of Old Statesville before you get to LaSalle. Come out, hear this information. Now, we know the vote is clear, and I tell folks all the time, if you don't vote, if you're not registered to vote, if you're not voting, you're not eligible to be called into jury duty. And we saw with this last case with the young lady who viciously killed her kids, and that one lone black juror was the one who could say, nah, not on my watch.
7: Right.
6: Funky, not on my watch.
4: Not on my watch.
6: You gotta get involved in this political process. Now, Brother Early.
7: Yes.
6: I want to ask this. What's the main thing you want folks to take away from the summit? If I'm on the fence about attending, in the wave your magic wand, what is somebody going to get out of coming to this summit?
5: Well, we want voters to understand the issues, all right? We want community organizations to communicate with one another. We want political leaders to hear directly from the people they represent. And we want our community to recognize that when we work together, our concerns are harder to ignore. That's really where the name the Black Voter Unity Summit comes from. It's not about telling people who to vote for. It's about encouraging people to understand their interests, understand the issues, understand the candidates, and use their vote intentionally. Our theme really says it all. Your voice, your power, our future. That's what this is about. Collective action that cannot be ignored.
6: Now, Funky.
4: Yeah.
6: Expungements. We need them.
4: Why are you asking me about expungement?
6: Because all of us know somebody that needs one.
4: I know a lot of people.
5: Right. One out of four.
6: If you have a loved one that you know needs to get their record cleaned, expunging means getting something off your criminal record. So let's just make sure everybody is understanding. You put that big word out there, expungement. That is getting something off of your criminal record.
5: That's right.
6: Same way you're trying to clean up your credit report, come back and clean up your background check.
4: Right.
6: Folks, it's coming up September 26th from 2 p.m. to 6 p.m. Voter Unity Summit, 3301 Statesville Avenue. We got Brother Kyrie Early. We got another segment coming up. We'll be right back. 105.3 R&B Ramey Report. Again, we'll be right back.

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5: What about Willie Ramey, Funky Paul? It's beautiful Saturday morning, Willie. I meant to say something about the Panthers before we jump back into the voter registration, Willie. They came out strong. They was doing it. But then, what happened?
0: Well, Bryce looks good.
5: Great.
0: Bryce looks good. They put up 35 plus points. They put up like 37. They put up 30 plus points. He looked good. They ran into a buzz. They ran into a buzzsaw, which was the Bears, and the Bears looked great. That's a playoff team.
5: Oh, that quarterback.
0: Ooh.
5: Is amazing.
0: Oh, amazing.
5: Woo.
0: Amazing. And unlike Bryce, he's tall. Amazing.
5: Well, you know what?
0: Unlike Bryce, he can scramble.
5: Defense.
0: Yeah, but they were playing the Bears. Some people are picking the Bears. Some folks are picking the Bears to get to the Super Bowl. They're saying with the actual logo, conspiracy theory NFL logo that the Bears will be in the Super Bowl. So I'm just saying they look like they were ready to go to the Super Bowl. So
5: yes, sir.
6: I got four words for y'all.
0: Say it.
6: New York Football Giants.
5: Oh,
6: that's right. Represent.
0: Oh my
5: God. Hey, I hit a man.
0: Man, you need to stick to the voter registration. You know, I'm going to tell you right now. Folks, that foolishness will not be talked about in the Black Power Unity Summit. The New York
5: Football. And those who are not Greek, with it, just wear your favorite team jerseys.
0: He just threw the whole conversation off somebody's mind. Folks.
6: You saw that Sunday night.
0: They beat the Cowboys. Anybody can beat the Cowboys. North Carolina Central University Eagles can beat the Cowboys. I would put money on. Yes, I would.
5: Yes.
0: Now, hey, when the kids come out and you say they're going to be folks speaking, like what type of speeches are going to be at the Unity Summit?
6: So there are going to be your servant leaders. All right. Let's not call them politicians. These are people that have volunteered their time, their energy, their effort, their resources to serve the community. So definitely paying homage and respect to our servant leaders. They're going to come in and speak to us about their efforts, what they have been doing to help the community, and what they plan to continue to do. All right. So that's the first thing. And then secondly, the organizational leaders. These are all of the people that are grassroots leaders. They are a representative, some of them from the Panhellenic Council organizations. We have we have 13 different active chapters in the city of Charlotte and Mecklenburg County. So there'll be various leaders of these organizations, as well as non-Greek organizational leaders, such as the NAACP, Common Cause NC, other organizations that are, very focused on making sure that we get out the vote. You may have heard this GOTV, that is get out the vote. We want those organizational leaders to all come together and tell us what's been going on. And that powerful speech can be heard by everybody that's organizing. And that way, as future events are planned, we all get on the same page. All these organizations have different political committees that are all working very hard and have done some great things in this community. What we want to do is pull those, all those different efforts together and let's say, hey, work together. Let's work across all of these different lines and say, hey, what can we do as a unified front? So that's some of the things that you'll hear at the Unity Summit. And we are also planning to have someone who will speak to the crowd about expungement, criminal records and things like that to make sure that we are not only given opportunity for the screening process, but also to hear more information and get educated about it going forward.
7: Again, Brother Early sent me over his release and it said, come learn, come listen, come ask questions, come meet people, come get a plate. Come learn, come listen, come ask questions, come meet people, come get a plate. Voters will benefit because they have an opportunity to become more informed. Community organizations benefit because they can connect with other organizations and leaders. Businesses will benefit because they're part of the community we're trying to strengthen. And political leaders benefit because they have an opportunity to hear directly from the people. That's key. Hear directly from the people. So it's not people just talking at you, talking to you. These will be leaders on site organizations that will be able to have conversations with you. So come ask some questions, get some information. And again, get a plate. I got to know who's serving the food. What serving leader is serving the food?
6: Also, we will have vendors on site and specifically black owned business vendors. So also you can come in and patronize and get information, maybe even try some of the products and make sure that we are also plugging in there. I want to make sure that it's also mentioned that we have an Instagram page that we set up that's going to track all of this and give you information. So you can go to weallwegot.now. That's on Instagram, again, at weallwegot.now. That is our page to post all this information. That's where you can go to get more information that you need to find out about the event.
5: I like that. We all we got dot now. That sounds like a song.
7: I want
5: we
7: people
5: all
7: to meet
5: we
7: you.
5: Got dot now.
7: Make sure you come out, folks, because we're seeing folks on juries that are trying to let people go who are here murdering little children. You can see we got a uprising in these unaliving of black men by themselves. They're dying by suicide from these trees hanging all over the country right now. I disagree. Don't think that's the case, but that's what they're putting out there. And gas is high. Diesel fuel is over $6 a gallon. Folks, if you want to make an impact, if you want to know how you can help make an impact, if some of the things that are going on are not sitting right with you, then make sure you come out 3301 Statesville Avenue, September 26th from 2 p.m. to 6 p.m. We got 30 seconds left. What you want to put in, Brother Early?
6: So if you've ever asked yourself, I wish our community was more organized, or I wish our elected officials would listen to us, or I want to know more about what's happening politically, this event is for you. So please come on out September 26th, 2 to 6 p.m., 3301 Statesville Avenue. Go visit us, weallwegot.now on Instagram. Follow us, keep track of us. And we have not only this, but other efforts going on there. So thank you for bringing me in, and I appreciate the time.
7: Thank you, Brother Early. Funky, take us out.
5: Hey, you've been listening to Willie Woman and Funky Boy on this beautiful Saturday morning. And like we always say,
7: wake up!
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1: 105.3 RMB. And a good morning. Welcome to Community Voices. I am your host, Ron Holland. Okay, family. While it is mid-September and we are still experiencing warm weather, autumn and fall is fast approaching, which means we are inevitably going to be beset by winter weather. And it is the prediction of weather forecasters that El Nino is going to provide wetter than normal weather in North Carolina. And snow and ice might be our reality and cause high utility prices. So how can homeowners in Mecklenburg County offset some of the cost of utility bills and housing expenses from November through February? Well, if a tax credit will help, I'm sure Meck County homeowners will welcome that sort of relief. Joining me in the studio this morning is Treva. Treva, right, Treva?
2: Yes.
1: Got it right. Treva Tichy. She is the Homes Program Coordinator for Mecklenburg County Department of Community Resources. Ms. Treva Tichy is a dedicated advocate for residents who connects families with vital support systems to improve their daily lives. She is part of the team that leads outreach for the county's homes program, which is an economic initiative designed to bring direct property tax relief to low and moderate income homeowners facing rising housing expenses. Their goal is to provide life-changing support for neighbors across Mecklenburg County. Ms. Tichy, I am so thankful that I was able to get your last name correct, because I spent hours trying to make sure that I got it correct. How you doing today?
2: I'm doing fantastic.
1: Well, that is certainly wonderful. Listen, I'm excited that you are here, because when you are in a position to help homeowners, especially with tax relief, that is certainly something that people will welcome. And we certainly want to provide some information to Mecklenburg County homeowners, which is interesting, because we are grappling

0: With tax rates that are stretching all kinds of budgets, mm-hmm. especially in an economy that is hitting and hurting lots of Americans. In fact, the average property tax rate in Mecklenburg County is approximately 49.27 cents per $100 of assessed property value, which translates into an effective property tax rate of about 0.69% to 0.71% for homeowners. So while 49.27 cents per 100 of assessed value may sound low, this translates to about $2,890 per year. That's a lot of money. I don't care what anybody right. says. Your thoughts, ma'am?
1: Yes, the cost of living has increased, and I believe everyone is feeling it in their pockets.
0: Oh, yeah, listen, I'm feeling it in my pockets, and I can afford groceries. But I will tell you, there are families out there that can't. And one of the interesting things about it, when you look at the median home value, is a little over $400,000. That money is certainly hitting a lot of pockets. And if you juxtapose what Mecklenburg County homeowners pay in property taxes to that of Orange County and even Jackson County, because Orange County has the highest, Jackson County has the lowest, which is about 0.34%. And I wish Mecklenburg County can get to those levels, because I know a lot of folks would love to save that kind of money. Right. Your thoughts on how people, even though there are families that are struggling, your thoughts on how people are surviving in this kind of economy?
1: So I think people are now really trying to budget more, mm-hmm. and they're being more aware of how much they're spending, how they're spending it, because they need to make sure that, you know, they're able to get all of the necessities that they need, mm-hmm. and also try to get some of the things that they want.
0: But, yeah.
1: Yes, so just trying to budget more.
0: Mm-hmm, mm-hmm. We are heading into autumn and fall, and winter is just around the corner. The Mecklenburg County Homes Program have several initiatives to help Mecklenburg County homeowners. Tell us about this tax incentive or this tax or property tax relief program, because mm-hmm. I think it is critical for people to receive some kind of relief, especially for low and moderate income homeowners.
1: Yes. So what HOME stands for is Helping Out Mecklenburg Homeowners with Economic Support. And it's an economic assistance grant, mm-hmm. meaning the money is a credit paid directly to the tax collector mm-hmm. to lower the homeowner's bill. This is not a loan, so the homeowner does not have to pay that back. And the funds are given on a first-come, first-served basis. And the deadline to up is MECNC.gov mm-hmm. /4homes, HOMES. Or you can call directly to 980-314-HOME. 4663.
0: Mm-hmm. Now, it's my understanding that those homeowners, it must be the primary resident. Is that correct?
1: Yes. So there are some eligibility criteria. So again, you must be the homeowner. Mm-hmm. It must be your primary resident. You must be living in the home for the past 3 consecutive years. Mm-hmm. Property must be in Mecklenburg County. Mm-hmm. And also you must meet income limits. You also must have no more than one delinquent tax bill within the past 3 years. There is no age requirement, and your home does not have to be paid off, so you can still apply.
0: Walk us through the income qualifications.
1: So the income qualifications, to give you an example, a household size of 1, you must not exceed income household of $65,750.
0: Oh, so that went up, because I remember at some point it was like $62,000, and I remember asking one of the other representatives, if you were to go a dollar amount over that, so a person would call, even a dollar?
1: Even a dollar, yes. Yes.
0: So what? So what's the second one? Because I know it's like $71,000.
1: So if you are a family size of 2, you cannot exceed $75,150.
0: Okay. Okay.
1: And it increases with the family size.
0: Okay. And a family of 3.
1: Family of 3, $84,550.
0: Okay. And what about a family of 8? Now, gosh, you know, I got 5 people in my house. I'm trying to mm-hmm. get rid of all of these folks. at least three of them. And those are my kids. But what about a family of five or six? Talk a little bit about that.
1: Okay, so family size of five, that would be $1,450.
0: Okay. And God forbid if somebody got a family of eight in the house. First of all, I know the televisions are loud. I'm sorry.
1: The house is busy.
0: It is busy. But a family of eight, what's the income cap on that one?
1: Okay, so the income for that family size will be $123,950.
0: Okay. Now, it's my understanding that the town of Davidson, they may receive additional grant funding of up to, I think it's
1: $554.
0: Mm-hmm. Okay. And the top value of that is $650. Is that correct?
1: Yes.
0: Okay. Mm-hmm. Now, I do want to ask you, because there are folks who, you know, they are mired in pride. Some folks, you know, just simply don't like to ask for assistance. Talk a little bit about why it's important to put that pride aside and say, you know what? Listen, this will help, especially with the winter coming, and it can offset some of these bills. Talk a little bit about that.
1: Yes. So this would help because with Mecklenburg County Homes Program, it acts as a critical safety net against inflation mm-hmm. and rising housing costs. Mm-hmm. Mm-hmm. So if someone is in need to get assistance with helping maintain their home ownership, Mecklenburg County Homes Program is what we aim to do. Mm-hmm. So put your pride aside. At some point, everyone needs assistance.
0: Absolutely. As you are aware, most homeowners have their property tax paid through the mortgage company. How does that work with this particular program, especially considering escrow obligations and those kind of things?
1: So with this program, if your mortgage is escrowed, the grant will go towards your property tax and it will go directly to the tax collector.
0: Okay.
1: So you will not get a check. The money goes directly to the tax collector to go toward your mortgage.
0: Some folk will sort of minimize the idea of $650 not being a lot of money. But $650, whatever that amount might be, that makes a difference, especially to low and moderate income homeowners. These are real dollars.
1: Yes, these are real dollars. Mm-hmm. It can really make a difference. Every little cent counts.
0: Amen. If I can borrow $5, that's going to help me out.
1: Right. Me too.
0: Now, is the funding from the state or is it federal? Because I know that there are conversations around whether or not the federal government will be helping the state and those kind of. I know those arguments are taking place on a national level. Talk a little bit about where that money comes from.
1: That comes from local county.
0: Mm-hmm. And in terms of the other programs that Mecklenburg County provide, I know that there's assistance with property taxes, as we've been discussing. But there are also other programs like energy assistance. I know that that doesn't have anything to do with this conversation, but I do want to let folks know that Mecklenburg County is doing a lot for homeowners as well as its residents. Talk a little bit about that.
1: Yes, so we do have several other programs, such as energy assistance programs. Mm-hmm, mm-hmm. And just so you know, we do have offices located at 3205 Freedom Drive, which is the Valerie C. Woodard mm-hmm. Department of Community Resources. We also have an office located at 430 Stitt Road. Mm-hmm. That is the Ella B. Scarborough Department of Community Resource. And those locations has many resources available for the community, not just for energy, but there are several different resources there that someone could benefit from.
0: Absolutely. That is certainly wonderful. Let's walk again where folks could apply for this, especially when you consider, because everybody on social media, I'm on Facebook, Instagram, fan base, TikTok, Blue Sky, Substack, YouTube. Gosh, I just rattled off my whole. But I know the Homes Program have a website as well mm-hmm. as a social media presence. Talk a little bit about that.
1: Yes. So our website is mecknc.gov, G-O-V, /4homes, H-O-M-E-S.
0: And once again, what is the deadline for homeowners, I should say, that want to apply for this particular grant? What's the deadline? What's the criteria? Because I really want to be clear about that criteria and the deadline before we close out.
1: Okay. So again, the deadline is November 20th, 2026. And eligibility criteria, the applicant must be the homeowner, and the property must be their primary residence for the past 3 consecutive years, and the property must be in Mecklenburg County. You must meet income limits, also no more than 1 delinquent tax bill within the past 3 years. There's no age requirement. And you do not have to have your home paid off.
0: All right. And if folks would like to reach out to you, perhaps your office, where should they go for that information?
1: Yes. So if you would like to call our office, we can be reached at 980-314-4663.
0: All right. Ms. Treva Tichy. She is the program coordinator for Mecklenburg County Department of Community Resources. I certainly thank you for coming in. Now, I did tell you before the interview that I was going to treat you well. Did I treat you well, ma'am?
1: You certainly did. Thank you.
0: Absolutely. Absolutely. All right. Up next, we're going to have a final word with regard to what is happening in our community, our country, and, of course, our world. This is something new that I'm introducing to Community Voice. It's called The Final Word. You will want to stay tuned because it is going to be quite fascinating.

0: All right, so this is something new that we have decided to add to the show, a final word on issues impacting our community, our country, and of course the world. And of course, there has been a lot of conversation around the rapper Macklemore. And so I wanted to sort of chime in on something that I think is critically important, because as many of you know, he has been excluded or taken off of tour because of his position on Palestine. And I thought it was quite fascinating. I want to be clear and unequivocal. I stand with Macklemore. Listen, this is my perspective. Genocide is happening. There is no getting around it, family. Period, full stop. And let me quote these statistics because I think it's important. It's instructive for all of you to understand what is happening. As of September 15th, 2026, more than 1,500 Palestinians have been reported killed. 1,500, adding to a cumulative total of 73,000 deaths in the Gaza Strip and occupied West Bank. 73,700 deaths, family. I want to read for you the official definition of genocide, and it is set by the United Nations in the 1948 Genocide Convention, meaning specific acts committed with the intent to destroy, in whole or in part, a national, ethnic, racial, or religious group. Let me repeat. The official definition of genocide is set by the United Nations in the 1948 Genocide Convention. And it says again, specific acts committed with the intent to destroy, in whole or in part, a national, ethnic, racial, or religious group. International law defines genocide as any of five specific acts committed against a protected group, including killing, causing serious bodily or mental harm, inflicting destructive living conditions, preventing births, or forcibly transferring children. And let me be clear. The international law defines genocide as any of the five specific acts committed against a protected group, including killing, causing serious bodily or mental harm, inflicting destructive living conditions. Have you seen the photographs and videos of what is happening over there? Preventing births or forcibly transferring children. You don't think the despicable people in Israel's government are okay with the wholesale slaughter of Palestinians? 73,700 people, family, including women and children. And I want to quote Israeli National Security Minister Itamar Ben-Gvir. And this despicable monster called for 30 to 40 targeted assassinations per night. That's a quote. That's his statement. 30 to 40 targeted assassinations per night in Gaza. And he states that there are people there who are, quote, not worthy of life. And he added, they shouldn't live. They are not even people. This is a person that's inside of Israel's government. If you got people like that in power, and you have thousands upon thousands upon thousands of slaughtered, including women, children, babies, this not being a targeted genocide is absolutely ridiculous. Benjamin Netanyahu is a war criminal. Those roving bands of settlers that are harassing and killing Palestinians are equally despicable. And the Zionist movement is poison and do not reflect the beautiful religious community of Israel that is actually opposing the slaughter that is taking place. I wanted to add that, family, because people are dying. The photos and the videos that we are seeing, if it doesn't break your heart, I'm wondering what will. And this is a word of caution to Democrats that hope to win back the White House. You'd better have a cogent, concrete answer to the question of genocide and whether or not Benjamin Netanyahu should face justice for war crimes. And please stop with the word salad. I don't want to hear that. No, those of us who vote this way, those of us who are progressives, no word salad. And the idea that AIPAC, you're going to have to find a cogent answer for AIPAC, because you're going to forfeit any gains in the midterms and possibly surrender our democracy in 2028 if you don't get your answer straight, fam. Stop the genocide, not just in Palestine, but in Sudan. This is one of the other reasons why I stand with Macklemore, because he has spoken out viscerally against the genocide in Sudan and the humanitarian efforts that need to take place there. And this is one of the reasons why I would not travel to Dubai, and I will not watch the New England Patriots play this season or any other, and I will never enter the Gillette Stadium until there's ownership change. That's how I feel about it. I wholeheartedly support Macklemore, and I just wanted to add that as a final word to this show. We're going to take a quick break. When we come back, I'll wrap up the show. This is Community Voices with your host, Ron Holland. We'll be back in a moment.
1: In America, pregnancy and childbirth should not be more dangerous because you are a Black woman. Yet Black mothers continue to face unacceptable disparities in maternal health. We can change that. 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Take their symptoms seriously, know the warning signs, and demand a healthcare system where every Black mother has the opportunity to survive, recover, and thrive.
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7: 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Again, at Ron Music 2025 on YouTube. 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I'm your host, Ron Holland. 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
1: And so we still got a few days before, of course, it gets to fall. Not long, but it's on its way. And guess what? You're going to be a part of it. That's right. So we got a lot of things happening this week that has happened this week, with more to come in the future. And when I tell you it's been a whirlwind of things taking place, it has been accordingly. This day, we're going to cover a few things. One is going to be about a most recent unfortunate shooting that took place. So we're going to talk about that today. We're going to talk about Charlotte-Mecklenburg schools and what's happening with it. We're going to talk about I-77 and what's going on with that relative to a big vote about to come up with the members of council, that is the Charlotte City Council. Where will they be? What minds are thinking about where they should be? It's going to be something else, I got to tell you that. So I want you to stay tuned and be engaged. 980-485-1053 is going to be your call-in number this day. Again, 980-485-1053. So I'm going to need you right here at the table, because what would a table be without you? A table without you would be meaningless, right? I'd say so. No question about it. So we got to have you right here to be a part of it. Well, you know, I wasn't going this route this morning, largely in part because I said, well, it just needs some time. But I start getting lots of inquiries on September 18th, yesterday, Friday, September 18th, with regard to what has happened in the way of a shooting of an individual in Charlotte by Charlotte-Mecklenburg police or a police officer. And so I was asked if I would to work on checking into it and researching and coming back and providing some information that could be beneficial to you, the community, the general public at large. And what has happened here is essentially the public facts, I want to say, currently available are limited and they are disputed. So CMPD, that is the Charlotte-Mecklenburg Police Department, says an officer shot and killed a man after a foot chase near LaSalle Street and Newland Road in North Charlotte on yesterday being September the 18th. The department says the man produced a firearm, creating what officers perceived as an imminent deadly threat. So there was a firearm, folks, that was reportedly recovered. The officer is, as I understand it, on paid administrative leave, and the North Carolina State Bureau of Investigation is leading this investigation. Witnesses, and then, of course, the family dispute the account of what took place, with one witness alleging that the man fell while fleeing and was shot in the back. That's where there's a rub in this whole thing. It's being suggested he was shot in the back. Now, those claims require independent verification. Through what? It's going to be through video. It's going to have to be through forensic evidence, witness interviews, that the SBI investigation will hopefully

0: release soon and very soon. I want you, the community, not to, I want you to react, but not overreact. Do things that are measured, balanced. Okay. It's going to be important that we do that in any and all situations. We have seen what overreaction might do, even with the Charlotte-Mecklenburg school situation, which we'll be talking about a little bit later. But what is known and what is unknown in this situation? Well, the police department's initial account is going to be relative where it stated that, you know, officers were basically responding to a separate disturbance call, something that was totally away from what led to this unfortunate situation. And so in the midst of being a part of this separate disturbance call, officers saw what they believe was a criminal transaction. Now, what is that? Somebody dealing? What is that? So one man basically fled after officers issued commands to stop. The chief, Estella Patterson, said that the person produced a gun during the pursuit. An officer then fired because officers perceived an imminent deadly threat. Well, was the gun being aimed at the officers? What was it? What did he go for his, you know, a gun in his waistband to provoke that? Well, we'll find that out through the investigation. The man was taken to a hospital where he died. The community account. Okay, so that I just gave you the CMPD's account. The community account is that the deceased had been identified by family as Curtis Massey. Family members and at least one witness contest whether he threatened the officer. The witnesses said Massey did not touch the gun in his waistband, tripped or fell, and then was shot. Now, media reporting reflects allegations that he was struck in the back, but that is not, I should say, by itself proof of where he was shot or of the legal justification for the force. That's why we have to kind of just slow our roll for half a second. Notice I said a half, because body cam, something should be produced to help eliminate any idea of folks assuming what it could have been. Let's be able to see the fact of what it absolutely was. So there's a central distinction here. And what is that? I mean, a wound in the back can be highly significant evidence, but it does not independently resolve the case. And so investigators must go and they determine the person's position. They got to determine the person's movements, hand placement, all of that, any weapon handling, officer location, any commands that were administered, the distance, shots fired, and even the timing, and then whether an objectively reasonable officer faced an immediate threat at each moment shots were fired. At each moment that shots were fired. You understand what I'm saying to you there? Okay, so, I mean, it's one thing for me to shoot at you, right? And then you're going down. And you may not even be facing me as you're going down. And then I continue to keep just firing on you. Versus you being turned toward me, I'm firing on you because there's an imminent threat. And me continuing to fire because it looks like, okay, you're still in the midst of my one shot at you and hitting you. You're still bringing your gun up and you're still trying to shoot at me. I'm trying to work to disable you, not to necessarily kill you, but to disable you. And I think that's always a question as well. Do officers when they're trained. I would imagine so. Are they shooting to kill, or are they shooting to disable you? Or are they just in the moment and just firing? It's a lot that's going through a person's mind. And sometimes there is nothing going through someone's mind when they're in the midst of something. And it's hard to kind of deal with that and make sense of it all, because so much is happening in that moment. So, the chief, what should she do? The chief, in my opinion, should not prejudge the officer or the deceased. Her responsibility is to protect the integrity of the investigation while delivering any fast, verifiable transparency. Well, what's fast? I think, you know, preserving every piece of evidence immediately. You want to go and keep the SBI investigation independent, right? Where CMB should plainly state, you know, the SBI's role, what CMPD Internal Affairs is reviewing separately, what the Mecklenburg County DA will review, and which agencies decide whether criminal charges are warranted, if any at all. The third thing they must do, in my opinion, is just go ahead and just give the family meaningful access and support. What does that mean? So before a public video release, the chief should, in my opinion, offer the next of kin or lawful person, representative a private viewing of relevant footage with also a trauma-informed advocate present. That's going to be important. People are going through right now. Whether somebody was guilty or not, they're going through. You got to meet them where they are. And so the family should receive a case liaison, somebody there on their behalf. So anybody know this family, make sure that they go into any setting with somebody being there with them and for them, and getting a clear explanation of the evidence released process. Then finally, a timely notice before any major public developments. That's what should happen with the family. Also, request an expedited court order for public release. Go ahead and provide regular fact-bound public updates. Make sure the community's informed, y'all. Don't sit back and not do anything. All right? And use an independent community briefing process if that needs to take place. So, 980-485-1053 if you have any thoughts, questions, concerns about what's happened and what you've heard this morning. 980-485-1053 is your call-in number. Okay? Welcome to the table. Who's this?
1: Sean Langley.
0: I'm sorry?
1: Sean Langley.
0: Hey, Sean. Good morning. Welcome to the table. Glad to have you, sir.
1: Good morning.
0: Your comments or questions?
1: I actually wanted to talk about I-77.
0: Oh, this is Shannon. Oh, no, no, no, no.
1: Sean.
0: This is Sean.
1: This is Sean Langley.
0: Sean Langley, man, welcome to the table. Glad you.
1: Yeah. So
0: we were trying to catch up with each other the other day, and now we've caught up. So,
1: right,
0: Sean, hold on for me, okay? We're going to be coming right back to you. All right. So, hey, listen, you don't want to miss our next guest coming up. We're going to be talking about, you heard me make mention of this, about I-77. We're going to be talking about that this morning and getting some feedback from one of our esteemed neighborhood leaders. That's who that happens to be there. You're going to hear from him momentarily. But we're going to take a brief break in a moment. But that's the process in terms of what has to happen in this case as it relates to what took place on yesterday. All right. If you got any questions, you got any comments, feel free to give me a shout. You can do so at canonpatrickd@gmail.com if you need to email me something, or you can go to patrick.cannon@radio1.com. All right. Don't go anywhere, good people. We're going to be right back. You're listening to At the Table with me, Cannon, Patrick D, that is.
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1: Now, back to At the Table, where it's insightful, balanced, and resourceful with Cannon. Patrick D, that is.
7: Hello, my love. 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In the garden, I see West purple shower bells on earth and river cousin Tristan Green. 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

0: the Brothers Johnston. Brothers Johnston. Yeah. Boy, I tell you what. See, that's when words were really words about, you know, really good songs. You know, today I don't kind of know what's happening where, but we're going to figure it out one day. I got to tell you that. We're going to figure it out. And until we do, this whole thing with I-77, you know, this is not just a traffic conversation. It is a question about who decides Charlotte's transportation future, whether communities had enough information before key votes, whether taxpayers should face a penalty for their elected officials changing course, and what alternatives exist to a multi-billion dollar toll lane project. And so today with us, we have this morning Shannon Benz of Sustain Charlotte. Shannon's going to come on here and talk to you a little bit about who Sustain Charlotte is, what they represent, and so forth, and has been a long-time advocate engaging and making sure that the work of what it is that they do at Sustain Charlotte is meaningful in our community accordingly. And we so thank him for being here. We also have Sean Langley. Sean and his family moved to McCrory Heights in, 2006? And he's taken on a leadership role there, and he was drawn in by the rich history and mid-century architectural charm that the community has. And as a proud Johnson C. Smith University alum, I'm still going to say Aggie pride, but, you know. Wait a minute. Sean holds a dear and longstanding neighborhood interest and a university bond that's close as, you know, he serves as the association's president. And so his vision is to utilize community change agents to locally and nationally spotlight McCrory Heights as a hub, pretty much exemplifying and celebrating black stories, black excellence, and black futures. And so with that, we want to welcome them both to At the Table this morning. Gentlemen, welcome. Glad to have you.
1: Thank you. Thank you. Glad to be here.
0: Thank you so much. So, Shannon, let me just start with you, if I might, and ask you, for listeners joining this debate, what are the three biggest reasons Sustain Charlotte believes? First of all, let me go back for a moment. Can you give a thumbnail about Sustain Charlotte, who you are, what you represent, so people can get a better idea?
2: Sure. Well, thanks for having me on, first of all, Pat. I appreciate it. So Sustain Charlotte is a small nonprofit. We've been operating here in Charlotte since 2010. And really, the reason that we were founded and what we continue to work on every day is helping ordinary people, ordinary Charlottians, have more power in shaping how our city grows. We are the fastest growing city in the country. I think your listeners know that growth has not benefited everyone, and it's actually harmed many people who have lived here and families have lived here for generations. And so what we work towards is keeping the public informed and making it easy for them to engage in the decisions that shape the present and the future of their community.
0: Got it. Okay. Thank you so much for sharing that. We really appreciate that. And I was going into asking this question about what are the three biggest reasons Sustain Charlotte believes the proposed I-77 South Toll Lane project should not move forward? And what would the real life impact for, you know, nearby neighborhoods, drivers, mm-hmm. and even taxpayers be?
2: Yeah. First and foremost, the most important reason they should not move forward is human justice, and specifically racial justice. We have to remember the history of this highway. I-77 was built through historically black neighborhoods, including Sean's neighborhood, McCrory Heights, at a time when highways across this country were routinely routed through black and low-income communities because they had less political power to stop them. And here in Charlotte, what that meant was families were displaced, neighborhoods were literally divided, and communities like the historic West End have lived with the consequences of this ever since. And of course, those consequences didn't end when construction ended. People living beside this highway, like Sean and his family, have dealt with the pollution, the noise, and that physical separation that loss of neighbor connectivity that came with it. So we think we have a very basic moral question to answer. Mm-hmm. Are we really going to ask many of these same communities to sacrifice again? So to us, before this is a transportation issue, it's a human justice issue. If we know today that some of our past transportation decisions disproportionately harmed Black communities, our responsibility should be to repair that harm, not compound it.
0: The second reason
2: is that this project will not actually solve the transportation problem that we have on 77 South. The congestion is real. Nobody disputes that. But adding a massive amount of highway infrastructure that can only be used by paying a toll does not mean congestion disappears. In fact, evidence from around the country, including here in Charlotte, shows that when you add more lanes, tolled or untolled, congestion in those lanes that are not tolled does not improve. And over time, it actually gets worse.
0: So, go ahead.
2: Mm-hmm. That's a secondary issue, is that mm-hmm. this isn't going to actually solve the problem while causing continued harm and injustice to historically predominantly Black neighborhoods in Charlotte.
0: Hmm. Sean, what would you say based upon what was just laid out right there by Shannon from a community perspective and what you all have had to endure in years past versus where you are today versus what's going to be proposed and what is proposed to move forward in the future?
1: Yeah, so Shannon's absolutely correct. This neighborhood is for the issue of I-77, Brookshire Freeway, that were systematically placed straight through McCrory Heights. It divided our community, and we're still feeling the ramifications of that today. So some of the reasons why we continue to oppose this is because of what's happened in the past. Even NCDOT has placed statements out that said traffic could increase by as much as 44% as a result of this project. We've talked with urban planners. We can see I-77 North as an example of a project that you added toll lanes. People are frustrated in Huntersville, Davidson, Lake Norman, Mooresville area, because they don't see it as a public benefit. And so it benefits those that can afford it. And so it becomes a conversation about, are we building something for the affluent, or are we building something for everyday citizens? And it feels more and more like we're building something for the affluent, those that can afford $40, $50 a day to ride in the elevated toll lanes. But those toll lanes will also take that tailpipe emission and dump it right back on our communities. And so McCrory Heights and a whole coalition of other neighborhoods have all actively pushed against this, including Sustain Charlotte, including nonprofits like Action NC. We've really, the Black Political Caucus, we've really tried to be attentive to the needs of this community.
0: With that said, do you feel like you're being listened to?
1: In certain instances, yes. And then it seems like the pendulum swings back. So our city council member voted to rescind this, which we were elated to hear, and then CRTPO followed suit after that and voted to rescind it. But then for the financial penalty to be placed on these municipalities and cities that decide that they're going to continue with the rescission, and then to have some of our elected officials change their position because the number of community benefits have increased, or they're worried about the airport's future. This is a critical moment where we have to choose hope over fear. And if we're fearful of the state legislature and we're making a decision based on fear, I don't think that's in the best interest of Charlotte. And frankly, I think some of our elected officials need to have the courage to stand up to NCDOT as well as our state legislature and try to push for something that is equitable for Charlotte.
0: Well, you know, there's more than one community affected by this. So when you start talking right. about what's happening with the airport, other related areas, because the way it's running, obviously, it's going straight on down 77. So from where you are, I think there has to be a greater lens looked through to talk right. about, you know, others that are be affected that can be affected by this versus some that may not. And yeah, you got this big old carrot out there now, in the way of money, in the way of millions, dangling in front of right. people to say, well, if we don't do this now, we won't get it later. That's not true. They have opportunities and funding out there to do in some of these areas some of the things they want to do. But let me just dial back and Shannon, come to you with this. That, you know, the General Assembly's budget provision could require local governments that remain opposed, as Sean was just talking about, to repay roughly $69 million in planning and design costs. Mind you, some of that money has already been spent from the city of Charlotte, current taxpayers here, on those costs. My question is, do you believe that provision is legally or constitutionally vulnerable, meaning can be attacked? And if so, I mean, what legal options should the Charlotte City Council seriously consider?
2: Well, first, just to be clear, I'm not a lawyer, but this is an issue I've looked at and I've spoken to lawyers about.
0: Mm-hmm.
2: And I think one thing that's really important is at the time that the city and subsequently the Charlotte Regional Transportation Planning Organization
0: mm-hmm.
2: back in May against this project or voted to withdraw their support, there was no law requiring local governments to reimburse NCDOT for exercising that vote. The General Assembly, as you mentioned, passed that requirement after the vote and made the underlying reimbursement provision a retroactive to January 1st. And then specifically said in that law that governments that voted against this project could only escape that liability or that reimbursement penalty if they reversed themselves within 90 days. That is highly unusual. And some attorneys, including the city attorney for the city of Matthews, has said that this is illegal and a violation of the U.S. Constitution. So that's, It's not so much my opinion, but certainly other attorneys have weighed in and said that this is potentially vulnerable and could be overturned if we're to go to court.
0: Gotcha. Okay. Well, there's anything coming up this week? I think something's coming up this week before the council, or they have a deadline at least to be able to meet in terms of how they're going to move forward.
2: They're voting Monday night.
0: They're voting this right. Monday night. And let's just put it out there. I mean, do we expect Malcolm Graham to change his position? Do we expect Joy over in District 3 to change her position?
2: Well, they both said last Monday night at City Council's meeting that they were both leaning towards supporting the project. They cited a variety of reasons for that. And while we disagree with the reasons that they gave, they have indicated that they will, again, that they're leaning towards supporting it. So at this point, we do expect them to follow through on what they said and that they were laying out their arguments, for why they would support the project last Monday. So I don't think we have any reason to believe they won't follow through on what they were suggesting last Monday night, which is to vote in favor of the project and reverse their previous vote in May against the project.
0: And I should have said Joy Mayo. So, Sean, just let me ask you, and with that being said, what's your plea on behalf of neighborhoods, on communities that expect people to stay the course and not reverse course as we move forward with this process?
1: Continue to email, show up, talk with our elected officials, show up on Monday night. Let's put pressure on City Council to do the right decision. There's, as Shannon indicated, Malcolm, Councilmember Graham, as well as Mayo, have indicated that. But I hope they will start thinking about the needs of their constituents over our community benefit and side with the community. There's very few people that I've met that have actually been in support of this project. And the people that have been in support of it have been heavily influenced by the Charlotte Regional Business Alliance or RELIC or one of these things. They're actually sending out paid advertisements via social media, and all the comments under them, although, you know, you can't really, these are all anecdotal, but nobody is in support of this project. And so I think if they listen to their constituents, they will clearly see that most of their constituents don't believe in this toll lane project and the limited amount of community benefits. I mentioned this in a letter that I sent to Councilmember Graham.
0: Mm-hmm.
1: You know, the greatest community benefit that you could do right now is do not accept this project in its current form. And to put pressure not only on our city council, but for our elected officials to put pressure on our own governor, Governor Stein, who has weighed in somewhat and said that this is not right, this is not just, but that's not enough because some of us have heard that unilaterally he has the option to actually change course and remove this financial penalty.
0: Right. Gentlemen, I want to thank you both for being here. I want to thank you for your very hard work. It's unfortunate that you've had to double back and start the process back over again to lobby and hope and pray that things will be what they were initially. It doesn't seem like it's going to happen that way. Councilwoman Dr. Victoria Watlington alluded to it, but why have a Charlotte City Council if the establishment and state lawmakers are going to make the final decision anyway?
2: Mm-hmm. Right. That's right.
0: I'm not complaining or taking pot shots. I'm only stating what the climate is and has been forever. If Raleigh can't control the direction of the city, then perhaps the charter should simply be changed to let the city manager and the city staff manage Charlotte's day-to-day operations, minus local governing body elected officials who are ignored.
2: Well, I would say I understand your point, but I certainly don't think that's the right way forward. I do think that, you know, Republicans as well as Democrats have always made clear that local control, local decision-making is best, and that's certainly something we believe at Sustain Charlotte. We think it's fundamental to our American democracy. And so, you know, what the state is doing in this case is overreach in our opinion.
0: Yeah.
2: No. We have local elected officials for a reason, and that's because they're closest to the people that are living here and are in the best position to make decisions on their behalf.
0: You're supposed to, Shannon. You're supposed to have those local elected officials doing
2: That's
0: those
2: right.
0: types of things that you're talking about. What I'm saying, and I don't disagree, that it is far-reaching. It's not really probably the thing to do going forward. I think you're spot on with that. What I'm saying is this. We've been here before where you, the general public, continues to be ignored, and people are going to do what they want to do. You're about to swallow a cinder block. The people are.
2: Right.
0: Forcefully.
2: That's right.
0: Okay? And so it's kind of,
2: it
0: makes you bad. Go ahead.
2: For those of your listeners who are angry about what they've heard today or inspired to want to help prevent this project from moving forward, which is certainly what we hope.
0: Let it be known. Show up.
2: Charlotte.
0: Yeah.
2: The meeting is at 6:30 Monday night. It's at the Government Center. That's 600 East 4th Street, for those who don't know. We encourage people to arrive at 6 because we expect a very large crowd, and that'll give them time to park if they drive and find a seat. So 6:30, but be there if you can at 6 o'clock. And just being in the room makes a difference. Ideally, bring a sign that says no on 77. But if you're concerned about this, we need your voice. We need you in the room Monday night to help us look these council members in the eye and make them vote for this project, despite the fact that nearly everyone in the room will be asking them not to do so.
0: Shannon Benz, and of course, Sean, we want to thank you both so much for being here. Sean Langley, thank you so much for your level of leadership and what you're doing on the community front, man. Your voice has been great. Shannon, your voice has been great. Continue to articulate all things about what's happening with our community, all right? And listen, folks, just to you, the listeners, please understand that we have to find a way to create balance within our community. And that means electing people who recognize and understand what balance is. That's not just on the local level. That's also on the state level. Shannon is right. See, the climate in Raleigh is different right now as it is across the country. And what you don't want to do is to swap the witch for the devil, if you will. Right. So, yes, I would slow my roll a little bit, and maybe I was just being a little bit facetious, okay, about this whole notion about Raleigh taking over Charlotte, because if that happens, oh, God, you know, who knows then what we'll be dealing with. You just don't know, but you got to have balanced leadership regardless across the board. So hopefully Councilmember Graham and Councilwoman Mayo will continue to stay the course, won't jump ship, and be true to what they had started off initially being represented about for each of us.
1: I could say one last thing, I also think, you know, this is more than just those city council members.
0: Absolutely.
1: Councilmember Asmir, mm-hmm. she has long been an advocate. I mean, that's kind of her platform is environmental justice.
0: Right.
1: You know, she voted for this project. We're also hoping that she will change course as well, because this doesn't sit well with the community. It doesn't align Charlotte's Strategic Energy Action Plan. It does not align with the Charlotte 2040 Comprehensive Plan. And Alicia Osborne and Taiwo Jayoba spent countless, and staff members spent countless hours working to try to manage our growth. It doesn't align with our values as a city. It doesn't align with the fact that you're going to have 36 homes and Wilmore that are going to be demolished. I mean, there's so many points on this that don't align with who we are.
0: Yep.
1: And I'm hoping that, you know, not just Councilmember Asmir, but our other elected officials, Smudgy knows that this is not good for our city. He knows
0: James Mitchell,
1: the history of this community.
0: Mm-hmm.
1: And so these individuals should be behind the community instead of in the direction of what's best for the business community. And the business community in itself, this is their employees that would also be sitting in these general purpose lanes or not having the amount of money to, unless their employer subsidizes it for them to ride in these toll lanes.
0: Mm.
1: So this affects the community, but it also affects the business community as well.
0: Got it. Shannon Benz, Sean Langley, thank you both so much for being here. Let's have another huddle after all this is said and done, if that's okay.
1: Yep. Thank you.
0: All right. Absolutely. Thank you all. Have a good day. Bye now.
2: You too.
0: Folks, Shannon Benz and Sean Langley, two of our pillars in the community represented in the Charlotte metro area. So glad to have had them here this morning with us today. They do a lot. They mean a lot. Give them your support. All right. All right. You're listening to At the Table with me, Cannon, Patrick D. That is. We'll be right back.
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8: The Queen City's very own Pat Cannon. Pat Cannon.
9: Welcome back, Pat.
8: Hey, Brother Pat, welcome back.
9: Oh my gosh, Pat is really back.
8: Let's talk about the issues that affect our community with At the Table with Cannon.
10: Now, back to At the Table, the place where you have a seat and a voice, with Cannon. Patrick D, that is.
0: Well, welcome back to At the Table. So glad to have each and every one of you, but also glad to have someone else with us this AM. Brother Kyrie Early, of the most powerful Pi Phi chapter. Huh? Welcome to At the Table, brother. Good to have you, man. What's going on?
11: I am excited.
0: You better be excited. I know I am, and I can't feel more excited than you. With what's about to take place and happen, look, we're talking about saving the date. Saving the date for what, brother?
11: Saving the date for the Black Voter Unity Summit. Charlie, are you ready to use your voice and turn it into power? The third annual Black Voter Unity Summit is coming Saturday, September 26th. From 2 to 6 p.m. at the Omegas of Charlotte House, 3301 Statesville Avenue. 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This is an event. 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And we're bringing the energy. 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Saturday, September 26th, 2 to 6 p.m., Omegas of Charlotte House, 3301 Statesville Avenue, the Black Voter Unity Summit. Be heard, be empowered, be the change. Follow at weallwegot.now for more information on Instagram.
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0: Weallwegot.now, folks. Weallwegot.now on Instagram. Go there, folks. Check this out. For what Brother Kyrie just stated a moment ago, look, there are going to be powerful speeches. There's going to be some leadership in the house. There's going to be some free food there. And I don't know what type of free food, but y'all better get there before I do. I'm telling you what. They're going to have, as he made mention of, expungement screenings. There's going to be all sorts of things happening there. So you do not want to miss this. Something for everybody, adults and kids, as he's laid out. Brother Kyrie, listen, man, I want to thank you so much, team, for what you have been doing, not just now, but over the years. You and the brothers of the Pi Phi chapter, and not just Pi Phi chapter, but those even representative of D9 across the board. Thank you all so much for being of service. People don't really understand and get everything that you do behind the scenes, and you as an organization, even you as an individual, man, you do mighty things, and we are so appreciative of you and your level of leadership, man. It means so much to this community. So a big thank you to you, all the brothers of Omega Psi Phi Fraternity Incorporated, along with other members representative of the D9. Thank you so much again for this.
11: Yes, sir, and if I may, you do not need to be a member of any organization.
0: That's right.
11: Please come. It is free and open to the public. Come on out and network with us.
0: So again, folks, it's upon us, right? So go ahead, be about it. Brother Early, let them know again the date and the time and location.
11: September 26th from 2 to 6 p.m., 3301 Statesville Avenue in Charlotte, North Carolina. You'll see the big bounce house outside, and we can't wait to see you there.
0: That's next week, folks. Don't miss it, all right? We are one, all right? Brother Early, thank you so much, man, again, for your level of leadership, man. We want to continue to support you in all the things that you're doing. Please don't be a stranger to us here. I know I heard you earlier this morning with Willie Ramey, waking the people up this morning with a good word on the same topic here. Thank you for what you're doing.
11: Absolutely, Brother Cannon. Thank you.
0: All right. God bless. Bye now. Brother Kyrie Early of the Path, the most powerful chapter. Make us our five turning go break. Well, we are one. Or are we? Yes, we are one. Let's come together and let's act like it. Show up at the Charlotte City Council meeting this upcoming Monday. Be there early, 6 o'clock, 5:30, 5. I don't get, just get there. Be there and show that we together matter, that we together have a voice, that we together should be listened to, heard from, and represented like we should be accordingly. We're all we got, y'all, at the end of the day. So let's be about that. The last thing I want to talk about just for a brief moment, and we got to get out of here because I know it's about that time, but the superintendent of Charlotte-Mecklenburg Schools is not playing any games. Now the Dr. Crystal Hill has her claws and jaws deep into the school board with now the district attorney, Spencer Merriweather, who has now gotten engaged, asking the State Bureau of Investigations to initiate a criminal investigation of the school board or of CMS. This is why all things have to be measured rather than knee-jerkish. It shouldn't be a situation where you have competing interest on a body, people not getting along for whatever reason, and then it leads to something like this. There's a question out there about if members, some members, one or more, should resign their posts. I don't know what you think about that, but that's been the sentiment of people in the community. There's so much that's going to be coming out of this stuff now, stuff I've heard and seen that, man, I hate. because it didn't have to be. And I just, you know people that are involved and how their family could be affected. I know that all too well, man. It's just not good. It's just not good. So let's keep everybody in our thoughts and prayers along the way as we go through this process, as they go through that process of what's going to happen. At the end of the day, folks, just be mindful to do what you know you need to do in voting for people who should be representing our interest, our children's interest. And so Ron Holland, I want to thank him for what he's doing. He's making a big splash out here. I want to ask you all to continue to listen to his show prior to mine that kicks off at 6 o'clock every Saturday morning. He's doing some wondrous stuff. So y'all lock into him too, as well as Willie Ramey. Until next week, keep the Almighty first, last, and somewhere in between. And remember to stay up, stay strong, stay faithful, and stay true.
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3: 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What up, Gary?
4: Good morning, Ricky. Good morning, America. Good morning to you. It's a beautiful day in the neighborhood. And

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4: It's time for Gary's Word of the Week.
5: And you know this, man.
6: All right, party people, it's time to expand your vocabulary with the word of the week. Gary, don't embarrass us, and we want to know what will you be expanding our vocabulary with this week.
7: Well, Ricky, another fabulous word for the weekend is simple and easy, and I'm just going to go ahead on into it. Imbecilic. Imbecilic.
8: No, sir.
6: Ooh, my God.
9: A swing and a miss.
10: You added letters.
6: I mean, you tried to hit it. You came in that thing with confidence.
11: Ooh,
6: here you go. Oh, Lord. I mean, with enthusiasm. Yeah. Brand new clothes, fresh bath, everything.
7: Yes, Lord, yes.
9: Yes, Lord.
7: Imbecilic. I-L-I-C. Imbecilic.
10: But there's no K after the C, so...
7: Ain't nobody said no K.
10: But yes, you did.
6: K, what do you need to do?
9: Try the phonetics version. What do you need to do? Go back to eighth grade and start all over.
6: Damn.
9: And redo everything from that point on.
6: Wait a minute now.
7: Now, they said it's pronounced imbecilic.
9: Uh-oh.
10: Yay.
9: Getting close. Now, pull it all together.
7: Imbecilic.
9: Speed it up faster.
7: Imbecilic.
6: Oh. That one is?
9: No.
10: Kind of.
8: Well.
9: Kind of, sort of. He's close.
7: Imbecilic.
9: Ah, he's getting further away.
8: Seal.
7: That's what I said. Imbecilic.
8: There you go.
9: Come on. Stay right there. I'm moving.
7: Imbecilic.
8: No.
6: Imbecilic.
7: Imbecilic.
9: There you go.
6: Yeah.
9: Man, what's the

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Hey, hey. The Marvin Gaye Musical at Ovens Auditorium, Sunday, October 11th. 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

0: the Queen City Sun, filling in for that Lady Olympia D. It's going to be an absolutely beautiful day today, right? Yeah, it's 78 degrees. We got a high of about 88. Today is another opportunity to brush your teeth before you go out to that store. I know you just on a quick run, but brush your teeth before you go out. We got that girl Olympia D, DJ Stacey Blackman, out in them streets today for the block party. Oh yeah, she gonna let you know what it is. Yo, Oli, Oli, Oli.
1: 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Are you guys ready to have a good time? Because let me tell you, this is going to be a day that you don't want to miss. We're out here at the Eastway Regional Recreation Center, located at 3150 Eastway Park Drive, right here in Charlotte. And right now I have Miss Kimberly Dahl with me. She is the community health leader. And Kimberly, you guys are doing some awesome work here today. Talk to us about this block party that you guys are having out here at the Eastway Regional Recreation Center.
2: Thank you, Olympia. We want to invite all members of the community out to the block party. We've got a lot going on today. 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If you're eligible, you can get a free fit test to take home to screen for colorectal cancer. And then for our littles in the family, we've got health assessments and vaccines if you need those to be ready for school. We've also got vendors from a variety of different community partners who are out providing good education. We've even got Walgreens on site providing some flu shots for folks.
1: And you can't forget about 105.3 R&B. 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
3: 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The Marvin Gaye Musical at Ovens Auditorium, Sunday, October 11th, and you could be there. 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

Uncle Casper showed me a little bit, some they call me Vanilla Child. 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

0: Saturday, 105.3 R&B. It's your man, Ray Styles. I am the Queen City Sun. I got what you need. It's the sun. Yeah. Partly cloudy. I know you looked earlier in the week and your plans was going to be like, oh, it's going to rain over the weekend. We just going to chill. No rain today. You better get out there and do something. We hanging out in these streets. Just like my girl Olympia D, DJ Stacey Blackman. They got the Charlotte Block Party presented by Novant and LabCorp. It's today. I'm going to let Olympia let you know what's going on. Yo, Oli, Oli, Oli.
1: 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Let me tell you, we're having ourselves a great time out here at the Eastway Regional Recreation Center. Today is the Charlotte Block Party, and it's all about your health, and it's all about fun and activities right here at the Eastway Regional Recreation Center. And here with me today, I have Miss Laura Cahill, the LabCorp leader in partnership. Miss Cahill, we just want to talk to you guys about the partnership that you guys have with Novant Health and why it was so important for you guys to be out here today.
2: Absolutely. This partnership is really about people and the patient providing access to care. We come together and we truly make an impact in the community. In January, we actually had an impact of 63% of the people that we were able to provide free labs. We detected disease.
1: Oh, wow.
2: We have actually been able to do constant follow-up, connect to primary care. And I'll say a lot was not just diabetes, where people didn't realize their A1C was too high, but also chronic kidney disease, and that tends to be silent. There are no symptoms to chronic kidney disease, so we're definitely making an impact, connecting to care, and making people healthier.
1: Laura, the one thing I can say is today I'm going to be tested. I'm going to test my A1Cs, because last year was a little bit higher. I lost a few pounds, so we're going to see if that made an impact, but I just want to say thank you for even providing these services to the community, because as you stated, some people are walking around and things are happening to them internally and they don't even know. So this is a really good detector to find out what's really going on with your body. Are your A1C levels too high? What's really going on with your kidneys? And of course, you guys are they're providing vaccinations here as well. So just want to say thank you to you and your entire team and all the things that you're doing here at the Charlotte Block Party.
2: Thank you, and hopefully we have another successful day.
1: So we are. Join us. We are. We're going to have another successful day, so make sure you come through and check us out. Again, we're at the Eastway Regional Recreation Center, located at 3150 Eastway Park Drive, right here in Charlotte. We're going to be here until 3 p.m., but why wait until this afternoon? Come right now while the lines are short, okay? Get a check on your health. 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

0: Concord, Rock Hill, Statesville is DL saying thank you for making my show number one in the afternoon from 3 to 7. 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
1: Yo, fellas having problems with the chicks. 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

0: Charlotte's best throwbacks in today's R&B. I'm your man Ray Styles, the Queen City Sun. It's 82 degrees. Y'all already know it's going to be an absolutely beautiful day right here in the Queen City. Make sure you check us out. 1053RNB.com. And y'all already know we out in these streets today. Yeah, that girl Olympia D, DJ Stacy Blackman. I'm going to let you know. Well, Olympia going to let you know. Yo, Oli Oli.
1: 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And right now, I'm standing here with Cole Bachman with LabCorp. Cole, I was just talking to Laura, and she told me, she's like, Olympia, in January when we had this health fair, 63% of the people that we screened had something going on with them. And it just really drives home why this health fair is so important. Am I correct?
2: Absolutely. That's a powerful reminder that you can still feel perfectly healthy and still have something going on that you may not know about.
3: Right.
2: That's why these health screenings matter. Catching potential health issues early gives you the opportunity to talk to your healthcare provider, take action, and hopefully prevent more serious problems down the road. Kidney disease particularly can go unnoticed in its early stages.
1: Right. And, you know, one of the things that I really, really want to drive home is that it's just not for the adults. The kids can come out here as well. We have vaccines for the kids, you know, if they're school age and all of that good stuff. But the one thing that we really, really want to drive home is please come and get a check on your health. Take advantage of these health fairs because it's an opportunity for you to find out what is really going on with your health. And, of course, we stated that some people, they found out that they were diabetics. Some people may have found out that there was something going on with their kidneys. What other things did you guys find as well?
2: So really, we found one of the most important things was to take advantage of that free screening and learn your numbers. It could be one of the most important things you do for your health this year, not only for yourself, but for your family as well.
1: And when we talk about knowing those numbers, we're talking about knowing your blood pressure numbers. That is very, very important. It's a really good indication of how your heart is performing as well. So we want to make sure you guys come out here and check us out. We're out here at the Eastway Regional Recreation Center, located at 3150 Eastway Park Drive, right here in Charlotte. We have this big, big, big block party going down until 3 p.m. So you got plenty of time to come out here, but don't wait till the last minute. Come out here while the lines are really, really short, because you know later on it's going to be a lot more people. Come out here while the lines are short. Find out what's going on with your health and really make a difference. Okay, it's your girl Olympia D, 105.3 RNB.
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0: top three R&B. It's your man Ray Styles. I am the Queen City Sun. Charlotte's best throwbacks in today's R&B. That's that Johnny Gill. You know, Johnny Gill make you want to feel like you can do that same run, but you probably can't. All of my Virgos celebrating their birthday. I know y'all got something serious going on today. Well, I'll tell you what you can do. You can go get your health screening because Olympia D and DJ Stacey Blackman is out in them streets. I'm going to let you know. Olympia.
1: It's 105.3 RNB Olympia D. Let me tell you, we're having a great day out here at the Eastway Regional Recreation Center. And Lara, you know, everything seems to be moving along very well today.
2: Absolutely.
1: And you know what? This is a day that we want everyone to come out and get a check on their health. This is the Charlotte Block Party that's going down right here at the Eastway Regional Recreation Center, being brought to you by Novant Health and LabCorp. And one of the great things that we've been talking about is that this is an opportunity for people to come out and get a free health assessment, Lara.
2: Yes, and it's so important to actually get an assessment on your health because there is a lot that we may not know about what is going on with our health. Mm-hmm. So today is free. And this past January, when we had a similar event, we were able to detect 63% of people had a disease that they were not aware of. We were able to connect them to care, continued care, and we hope to have a similar result today.
1: And you know what? Here's the thing that I want to really drive home. It's an opportunity for you to come out here and get your health assessments. Maybe you're like me, you're like Olympia, my A1Cs were a little bit elevated when I went to my last doctor's appointment, or maybe you don't know if your A1Cs are elevated, and those A1Cs will indicate if you're pre-diabetic or if you are a diabetic. And also, one thing that we want to make sure that we emphasize, you can get your vision checked today, you can also get your hearing test done, and after you have all of your labs done, you can actually see a doctor here today.
2: That is true, and we can't forget about chronic kidney disease, because that is the silent disease that typically doesn't have any symptoms at all. And we have found a lot of that. And as well as for the kids, the immunizations, the assessments on your kids too. So it is a family event.
1: All right. And guess what? It's a family event and it's absolutely free. And you know our saying, if it's free, it's for me. So come on out here, get a free health assessment today and find out what's really going on with yourself, okay? If you're healthy, great. We're going to high five you and walk you out the door. But if there is something going on, you will be able to speak to a doctor right away. So come on through, check us out. Again, it's the live broadcast party going on right here at the Eastway Regional Recreation Center, located at 3150 Eastway Park Drive, right here in Charlotte. It's your girl Olympia D, 105.3 RNB.
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1: We just be mad that you didn't leave us alone. You keep... 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Gong.

0: Saturday, 105.3 R&B. It's your man Ray Styles giving it to you. The best throwback, today's R&B. You know that girl Olympia D is out there in them streets today. They're giving out those free health screenings. I want you to be in the place, yo, Olympia.
1: 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And you can hear all the buzzing going on. Everybody is out here trying to get their free health assessments. And I'm right here with Miss LaPortia. Miss LaPortia, how are you doing today, Miss Lady?
2: I'm good. How are you?
1: I'm doing pretty good. Like, the kids are smiling at their moms. Hey, kids, how y'all doing? Now, you guys, you brought the babies out here to get their free health assessments today,
2: yeah.
1: Right?
2: Yeah.
1: What was that important for you?
2: Well, according to the school, the only way for them to, you know, go to school and attend, everybody has to have their medical exam before starting school. But being that I just moved out here to Charlotte, you know, I'm a little late on my end, but I was glad that they gave me the resources to come here to get it done for them.
1: I love it. So where are you moving from?
2: South Carolina.
1: What part of South Carolina, girl?
2: Sumter County.
1: All right. So how has the process been for you so far?
2: It's been pretty smooth.
1: Pretty smooth, okay.
2: Pretty smooth transition.
1: All right, and we got the babies out here. Hey, babies, how are you doing?
3: I'm good because I was being good.
1: You were being good? Look, she says she's being good, so that's a good thing. LaPortia, we thank you for joining us today. All right, if you are one of those people that need a free health assessment, you got to make sure you come on out here and check us out. We're out here at the Eastway Regional Recreation Center, located at 3150 Eastway Park Drive. It's a live broadcast party. We're going to be here until 3 p.m., and I need to see you out here. So come on out here, get a free health assessment, and let those babies have some fun, okay? It's your girl, Olympia D, 105.3 R&B.
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0: 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How you feeling today? Second shift. I know you're getting ready. I definitely understand. We're going to keep your party rolling, right?
1: Yeah.

0: 3 R&B Shamari Styles filling in for that lady Olympia D. We are welcoming, yeah, Marvin. The Marvin Gaye musical is happening at Arvin's Auditorium Sunday, October the 11th. Yep, you better come check us out. 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Don't miss the story. Don't miss Marvin. And you don't want to miss that girl Olympia D because she out there in them streets.
1: 3 R&B Olympia D. We're out here with Miss Kimberly from Novant Health. And Kimberly, how's everything rocking and rolling today?
2: 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Mm-hmm. So for us, that looks like vaccines for school readiness. That looks like health assessments for littles who are starting school for the first time. It also looks like folks having the opportunity to have full free lab work done by LabCorp. So you can understand your risk for diabetes, chronic kidney disease. We even have fit tests for folks who are eligible to understand, might they have colorectal cancer? Let's catch it early if you do. 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
1: And here's the part that I want to drive home. 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
1: Mm-hmm. 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
0: Hey, yo, this is D.L. 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

0: Concord, Rock Hill, Statesville, is DL saying thank you for making my show number one in the afternoons from 3 to 7. 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
1: Yeah, I'll see you in a minute.

getting ready for Marvin. The Marvin Gaye Musical at Ovens Auditorium, Sunday, October 11th. And you could be there. Just text Marvin to 71007. That's M-A-R-V-I-N to 71007 for your chance to win tickets. And while we get ready for Marvin, we got the soundtrack, too, for Marvin Gaye. To some Motown classics that take you way

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0: y'all still hanging out with y'all in them streets. Yeah, second shift, you already up, man. Let's go.
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2: We're at the Big Bird, DJ Stacey Blackman on the check-in. What up, O?
1: Look, let me tell you, right now we are at the Charlotte Block Party right here at the Eastway Regional Recreation Center, located at 3150 Eastway Park Drive. This is an opportunity for everybody in the community to come out and get a check on their health, Stacey. But I really, really want you to talk to the fellas, because I see all the ladies on the inside.
2: Right.
1: Talk to the fellas.
2: Yeah, there's definitely a shortage of men out here. I want you to grab your uncle, your granddad, your dad, your stepdad, your nephews, and bring them out here and get some of these shots. I mean, it's absolutely free. They got what, COVID,
1: MMR for those who have not had their measles vaccinations, also flu shots. And here's the other thing. You can also get your hearing checked, your vision checked. If you're like me, you need to get a little check on that A1C, you know, for diabetes, or you want to get a check on your kidney function. They're all here. And here's the good thing about it, Stacey.
2: Yes,
1: a lot of men, I hear them say, I don't have a primary care. I don't have a doctor. After you get your assessments done, you can actually meet with a doctor here, right here on site.
2: That's a good look, man. So please, I'm one of them OGs. I don't like to get shots. But anytime you can get all this convenience in one building and one promotion, please come out and get your shots today, man.
1: All right, so you heard your man, Stacey Blackman. He's talking to you. We be out partying all times of the night, but we got to make sure we get a check on our health. And here's the thing, too, Stacey. It is free. And you know what we say.
2: If it's free,
1: it's for me. Make sure you come on out here and check us out. Again, it is the Charlotte Block Party, located at Eastway Regional Recreation Center at 3150 Eastway Park Drive. It's your girl, Olympia D.
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1: In America, pregnancy and childbirth should not be more dangerous because you are a Black woman. 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

All right, this your girl, Tawana Lewis. 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

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So y'all be nice about it. 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
1: You want to do this? Okay. Now keep in mind that I'm an artist.

0: Ray Styles. Yeah. I'll tell you what, man, the weatherman, he'll keep you on the swivel, or at least on the phone. 1 minute it's going to rain, 1 minute it's not, but it's sunny, partly cloudy, feeling real good. I got all your music. We still hanging out, right? Right. 105.3 R&B. Yeah, baby.
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1: And we're getting ready for Marvin. The Marvin Gaye Musical at Ovens Auditorium, Sunday, October 11th, and you could be there.
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1: 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To some Motown classics that take you way back to Afro's, Bell Bottoms, 8-Track, Soul Train Lines, and House.

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0: 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It's your man Ray Styles. I am the Queen City Sun. It's the end of the show. I appreciate you guys hanging out with me today. Y'all already know it's Virgo season. Now, I got three sisters that are Virgos. One birthday is today. Two is on Monday. So, y'all already know, man. It's gonna be a celebration going down. Whatever y'all doing out there, man, make sure you be safe. Hold it down. Have fun. Y'all already know. Kaya, Jackie, and Sarita. Happy birthday. Queen City and surrounding, I love you. Raquel Gaston in Salisbury, Albemarle, Wadesboro, China Grove, Gaffney, and we all way in the mountains. Ah.
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1: 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We can change that. 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

0: It's 105.3 R&B, Charlotte's Best Throwbacks, and today's R&B. I am Tradia, filling in for Geronimo, who is out today, but I'm going to hold it down for you, man. I'm going to hold it down, and I'm especially hold it down because everybody's going crazy over this winning weekend. Yes, we got the Marvin Gaye and Motown winning weekend. We got Marvin's musical coming right here to the Queen City of his auditorium, October the 11th, and I got your details. You pull out your phone right now. 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Again, it's going to be a great musical. Marvin's musical coming to the Ovens Auditorium October the 11th. Go ahead and hopefully win and qualify. 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
1: 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The Marvin Gaye Musical at Ovens Auditorium, Sunday, October 11th. 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
6: 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He will restore the Affordable Care Act tax credits so that families don't have to keep facing steep insurance premium hikes. Meanwhile, Republicans in Washington are focused on supporting Trump's tariffs and his war, which have pushed prices even higher. North Carolina families are paying more, so Washington, D.C. should be focused on bringing costs down. Roy Cooper will stand up to Trump and his Republican allies and put North Carolina families first. Early voting is October 15th through the 31st, and Election Day is Tuesday, November 3rd. Make a plan to vote for Roy Cooper.
7: 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I'm running for Senate, and I approve this message.
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0: 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Happy Saturday. It is a winning weekend right here on 105.3. We got Marvin Gaye and Motown winning weekend because guess what? Marvin's musical is coming right here to the Queen City October the 11th at the Ovens Auditorium. For your chance to qualify for some tickets, go ahead and text Marvin to 71007. That's all you got to do is text Marvin to 71007. 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
1: It's a Marvin Gaye and Motown winning weekend. And we're getting ready for Marvin. The Marvin Gaye Musical at Ovens Auditorium, Sunday, October 11th. And you could be there. Just text Marvin to 71007. That's M-A-R-V-I-N to 71007 for your chance to win tickets. And while we get ready for Marvin, we got the soundtrack, too, from Marvin Gaye. To some Motown classics that take you way back to Afro's, Bell Bottoms, 8-Track, Soul Train Lines, and House.

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20: When you came to us, you ain't have a dollar in your pocket. You heard it was zero down.

But that's why you came to us, right? Because we said it was zero down to get a car. We told you credit, none of that matters. We told you that repo don't matter. That's what we said. And you listened, you paid attention. You left in that car, the zero down. Now you're doing a happy dance. I see you. Do the dance then. We the only one.

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Hey, this is Keela, UNCC, the 49 of Pride. Woo! But when I'm in Charlotte, my best throwbacks in today's R&B is going down right now on 105.3 R&B. 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

0: Kehlani Folded right here on 105.3 R&B. I am Tredia, holding it down for Geronimo, who is out on this Saturday. But listen, it is a winning weekend, baby. I got a chance for you, your mama, your grandma, your grandpa, whomever, to win some tickets to see Marvin Gaye's musical is coming to the Ovens Auditorium October the 11th. Make sure you text Marvin to 71007 for your chance to qualify to win some tickets, all right? Give me 6 minutes. We're going to get to some more music. Got some Rick James on the way with Super Freak. Super Freak. Also got some Mary J. Blige, some Jill Scott, and more. Keep it close. We're 105.3 R&B.
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1: 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The Marvin Gaye Musical at Ovens Auditorium, Sunday, October 11th. 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

0: Costs keep rising with no end in sight. Groceries, gas, housing, utilities, you name it. North Carolina families are working hard just to keep up. As costs keep rising, we need Roy Cooper in the United States Senate. Roy Cooper will fight to lower costs, especially the cost of health care. 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He will restore the Affordable Care Act tax credits so that families don't have to keep facing steep insurance premium hikes. Meanwhile, Republicans in Washington are focused on supporting Trump's tariffs and his war, which have pushed prices even higher. North Carolina families are paying more, so Washington, D.C. should be focused on bringing costs down. Roy Cooper will stand up to Trump and his Republican allies and put North Carolina families first. Early voting is October 15th through the 31st, and Election Day is Tuesday, November 3rd. Make a plan to vote for Roy Cooper.
1: I'm Roy Cooper. I'm running for Senate, and I approve this message.
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0: Jill Scott, Don't Play, right here on 105.3 R&B. Speaking of playing, child, did you see Why Did I Get Married Again? Tyler Perry playing. I thought he was a doctor, then he became a pilot. I mean, what was your thoughts on the movie? Of course, we always going to support Tyler Perry's on Netflix, but I want to know your genuine thoughts. I always love me a good Tyler Perry flick or whatever, but he be having me laughing. I mean, all these scenarios, and always a twist and a turn in his movies. But nonetheless, Jill Scott and all the characters did an amazing job. But I do want to know your thoughts, all right? But I'm Tradia. Hold it down for Geronimo until 7 o'clock today. Still to come, got some Babyface on the way with Never Keeping Secrets. Got some Snoop Dogg, Pharrell, Erica Campbell, T.I., and more right here on 105.3 R&B.
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0: R&B. Charlotte's best throwbacks in today's R&B. I am Tradia holding down for Geronimo today on this winning weekend. Yes, it is a Marvin Gaye and Motown winning weekend. Marvin's musical is coming right to the Ovens Auditorium October the 11th. And all you got to do to qualify to win some tickets is pull out your phones right now and text the word Marvin to 71007. Go ahead. If you don't want these tickets, I know your mama, your daddy, your grandma, your grandpa, I don't know, your nanny, they want these tickets. Shoot, I want these tickets. So go ahead and text Marvin to 71007. Still to come, I got some Stevie Wonder on the way, some Escape, some Tim's, October London, and more right here on 105.3 R&B.
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2: Oh, what's going on? What's going on?
1: And we're getting ready for Marvin. The Marvin Gaye Musical at Ovens Auditorium, Sunday, October 11th. And you could be there.
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2: Yeah.
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0: and B. I am about to slide out. Thank you so much for listening to me as I filled in for Geronimo, but I am officially back on air tomorrow from 11 until 3 o'clock. So make sure you tap in with your girl. Tomorrow is going down. It's going down. Follow me everywhere. You get social media at I am Tradia, T-R-A-D-I-A, as well as 105.3 R&B. I'll see you tomorrow. And now, later.
1: Hey, what up, Queen City? 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
1: Oh, what's going on? 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
0: And we're getting ready for Marvin. The Marvin Gaye Musical at Ovens Auditorium, Sunday, October 11th. And you could be there. 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That's M-A-R-V-I-N to 71007 for your chance to win tickets. 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To some Motown classics that take you way

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All right, Charlotte and surrounding areas. 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
1: UNCC, the 49er Pride. 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But when I'm in Charlotte, my best throwbacks in today's R&B is going down right now on 105.3 R&B. Let's go get it.

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